0: know if this makes sense, but you're my hallelujah. Give me a time and place, I rendezvous it, I fly you to it, I beat you there. Girl, you know I got you, us, trust. A couple things I can't spell without you. Now we on top of the world, cause that's just how we do. 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
0: Cameras point and shoot, ask me what's my best side. I stand back and point at you, you, you. 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But the grass ain't always greener on the other side. It's

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